All right, let's talk weather across Ohio. We've got a mixed bag out there tonight, with some light rain in Cleveland and partly cloudy skies from Columbus over to Cincinnati. But heads up, we've got multiple severe flood warnings and watches in effect across much of the state tonight. Heading into Sunday, it's going to be a wet one statewide with moderate rain, highs near 76 and lows around 60. Stay safe out there,

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0: It's weather.
1: All right, so we've got a mix out there tonight. Columbus and Cincinnati are partly cloudy, while Toledo's just overcast. But we've got some serious alerts. Severe flood warnings are active for multiple counties, so please stay aware if you're in those areas. Heading into Sunday, it's going to be a wet day statewide with moderate rain. Expect highs around 76 and lows near 60. Keep an eye on those waterways.
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1: Heads up, Ohio. We've got multiple severe flood warnings and watches in effect across the state tonight, so please stay aware. Looking ahead to Sunday, it's going to be a wet one statewide with moderate rain moving in. Expect highs around 76 and lows near 60. From Cleveland and Toledo down through Columbus and Cincinnati, pack that umbrella. We're all in for a soggy day.
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0: All right, heading into Sunday, we're all in for a wet one across Ohio. Expect moderate rain with highs in the low 70s and lows around 62. We've got a lot of flood warnings and watches in effect, especially for areas around the Scioto, Miami, and Kilbuck Creek rivers. So if you're near Springfield, Hamilton, or up near Kilbuck, please stay aware and avoid any flooded roads. That's the story from Columbus to Cleveland.
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0: 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Only

Hi, I'm Ryan Blaney, a third-generation race car driver, and we dedicate a lot of our time to going as fast as possible. 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
1: All right, heading into Monday, we're looking at partly cloudy skies across Ohio. Highs will be up around 77, with lows near 59. But first, we've got some serious flood alerts to get through tonight. Severe flood warnings are active for multiple counties, including Pickaway, Clark, and Hamilton. If you're near any rivers or creeks, especially around Circleville or Springfield, please stay aware and avoid flooded roads. For Columbus and Cleveland, just a mild night before that warmer Monday.
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0: Only Hits weather.
1: All right, heading into Monday, we're looking at partly cloudy skies across Ohio. Highs will be up around 77, with lows near 59. But first, we've got some serious flood alerts to get through tonight. Severe flood warnings are active for multiple counties, including Pickaway, Clark, and Hamilton. If you're near any rivers or creeks, especially around Circleville or Springfield, please stay aware and avoid flooded roads. For Columbus and Cleveland, just a mild night before that warmer Monday.
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1: All right, heading into Monday, we're looking at partly cloudy skies across Ohio. Highs will be up around 77, with lows near 59. But first, we've got some serious flood alerts to get through tonight. Severe flood warnings are active for multiple counties, including Pickaway, Clark, and Hamilton. If you're near any rivers or creeks, especially around Circleville or Springfield, please stay aware and avoid flooded roads. For Columbus and Cleveland, just a mild night before that warmer Monday.

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1: All right, heading into Monday, we're looking at partly cloudy skies across Ohio. Highs will be up around 77, with lows near 59. But first, we've got some serious flood alerts to get through tonight. Severe flood warnings are active for multiple counties, including Pickaway, Clark, and Hamilton. If you're near any rivers or creeks, especially around Circleville or Springfield, please stay aware and avoid flooded roads. For Columbus and Cleveland, just a mild night before that warmer Monday.
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1: Heads up across Ohio. We've got multiple severe flood warnings in effect for rivers in several counties, including Pickaway, Clark, and Holmes. Weather-wise, it's a damp morning with fog in Cincinnati and overcast skies from Cleveland down to Akron. The rain's gonna get heavy today, with highs only around 72 and a low of 62. Heading into Monday, we're looking at overcast skies sticking around, but a bit warmer with highs near 77 and lows around 60.
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1: Heads up across Ohio. We've got multiple severe flood warnings in effect for rivers in several counties, including Pickaway, Clark, and Holmes. Weather-wise, it's a damp morning with fog in Cincinnati and overcast skies from Cleveland down to Akron. The rain's gonna get heavy today, with highs only around 72 and a low of 62. Heading into Monday, we're looking at overcast skies sticking around, but a bit warmer with highs near 77 and lows around 60.
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1: All right, a wet start out there. Columbus is seeing light rain, Cincinnati's overcast, and that's the story for most of us. Today, we're looking at highs near 72, lows around 62, with heavy rain moving in. It'll taper to patchy stuff this afternoon. Heads up on multiple severe flood warnings across the state, including for the Scioto River near Circleville and the Mad River near Springfield. Heading into Monday, it'll be overcast with highs near 77.
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1: All right, a wet start out there. Columbus is seeing light rain, Cincinnati's overcast, and that's the story for most of us. Today, we're looking at highs near 72, lows around 62, with heavy rain moving in. It'll taper to patchy stuff this afternoon. Heads up on multiple severe flood warnings across the state, including for the Scioto River near Circleville and the Mad River near Springfield. Heading into Monday, it'll be overcast with highs near 77.

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0: It's weather.
1: A wet start for Ohio this morning with light rain in Columbus and mist in Toledo. We've got a flood warning in effect for several counties, so please be careful near rivers. The rain gets heavier today with a high of 72 and a low of 62. It'll ease to patchy rain this afternoon, clearing up overnight. Heading into Monday, we're looking at overcast skies, warmer with a high of 77 and a low of 60.
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1: A damp morning out there with overcast skies in Akron, Cleveland, and Toledo, while Columbus is partly cloudy and Cincinnati's dealing with some mist. We're all heading for a high of 72 and a low of 62 today, but first, heavy rain is moving in. It'll taper to patchy drizzle this afternoon. We have multiple severe flood warnings in effect for rivers across the state, so please stay aware. Tomorrow looks warmer, with a high of 77 and a low of 60 under overcast skies.
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1: A damp morning out there with overcast skies in Columbus and Akron, mist down in Cincinnati. We're looking at a high of 77 and a low of 62 today, with some moderate rain moving through. It'll taper to patchy drizzle this afternoon and evening before clearing up tonight. Heading into Monday, expect cloudy skies with a high near 75 and a low of 57. A heads up, several severe flood warnings are in effect for rivers across central and northern Ohio,

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0: Markets weather.
1: A damp morning out there with overcast skies in Columbus and Akron, mist down in Cincinnati. We're looking at a high of 77 and a low of 62 today, with some moderate rain moving through. It'll taper to patchy drizzle this afternoon and evening before clearing up tonight. Heading into Monday, expect cloudy skies with a high near 75 and a low of 57. A heads up, several severe flood warnings are in effect for rivers across central and northern Ohio.
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1: A damp morning across Ohio. We've got light rain from Akron down to Columbus and Cincinnati, while Cleveland's dealing with some mist. We're going to see moderate rain move in for most of the day, with highs getting up to around 77 and lows near 62. Things finally clear out tonight. Heading into Monday, it'll be cloudy with highs near 75 and lows around 57. Heads up for multiple flood warnings, especially for rivers in the Scioto Valley and around Springfield,

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1: All right, across Ohio this afternoon, it's a mixed bag. We've got overcast skies in Columbus and Toledo around 70 degrees, while down in Cincinnati, they're seeing some light rain. Heads up, we do have multiple severe flood warnings in effect for rivers across several counties, including Pickaway and Clark, so please stay aware if you're near waterways. For Monday, we're looking at cloudy skies with a high near 75 and a cooler low around 57.
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1: Out there, it's a damp afternoon with light rain in Columbus and Cincinnati, while Cleveland's partly cloudy and Akron's got some mist. We're all looking at highs near 77 today. Heads up, there are multiple severe flood warnings in effect for rivers across central and southern Ohio as well as northern Kentucky, so please stay aware. Heading into Monday, we're looking at cloudy skies with a high around 75 and a low near 57.
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1: Afternoon across Ohio, we've got a real mix. Light rain in Cincinnati, partly cloudy skies over in Columbus and Cleveland. Meanwhile, Akron and Toledo are stuck under the overcast. Heads up on some severe flood warnings for areas like Pickaway, Fairfield, and Licking counties. Please stay aware if you're in those spots. The rain will taper to drizzle tonight before clearing up. Heading into Monday, expect a cloudy day with highs around 75 and cooler lows near 57.
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0: All right, a soggy evening out there from Cincinnati up to Columbus. We've got a lot of water to talk about, with severe flood warnings and watches in effect for many counties across Ohio and into Kentucky, so please stay aware and avoid any flooded roads. Heading into Monday, we're looking at more overcast skies statewide. Expect highs around 75 tomorrow, with overnight lows dipping to about 59. Akron and Cleveland, same story. Just a gray, damp start to the week.
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0: All right, a soggy evening out there from Cincinnati up to Columbus. We've got a lot of water to talk about, with severe flood warnings and watches in effect for many counties across Ohio and into Kentucky, so please stay aware and avoid any flooded roads. Heading into Monday, we're looking at more overcast skies statewide. Expect highs around 75 tomorrow, with overnight lows dipping to about 59. Akron and Cleveland, same story. Just a gray, damp start to the week.
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0: All right, looks like we're wrapping up a wet evening across Ohio with some light rain around Akron, Columbus, and Cincinnati. Cleveland's hanging on to some clouds. Heads up, we've got a bunch of flood warnings and watches in effect for many counties, so please stay aware if you're near waterways. Heading into Monday, we're looking at more overcast skies statewide. Expect a high near 75 and a low around 59.
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That's the sound of uncertainty when you see a check engine light or your car unexpectedly breaks down. 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

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The afterworld. 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
1: All right, looks like we're wrapping up a wet evening across Ohio with some light rain around Akron, Columbus, and Cincinnati. Cleveland's hanging on to some clouds. Heads up, we've got a bunch of flood warnings and watches in effect for many counties, so please stay aware if you're near waterways. Heading into Monday, we're looking at more overcast skies statewide. Expect a high near 75 and a low around 59.